matter in a club, down and also oh, where you drink champagne, the tissues that terrible. 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

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Yes?

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2: 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Have $800,000 ready by tomorrow night. And lady, no police, or you'll never see your husband alive again.
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1: Listen very carefully, lady. Drive out to the abandoned shack on Highway 16. 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

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I forgive you, now I ask the same of you. 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

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The game commences for the usual fee, plus expenses, confidential information. 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

dreamed of being a king and then became one. Well, except for the names and a few other changes, if you talk about me,